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6: South Georgia weather. From the Weather Channel, I'm Jeff Eno. We will continue to see the showers along the coast while things get a little more scattered as far as any showers are concerned inland. And we're going to be looking at mostly clouds, running temperatures back to the low to mid-70s. Labor Day, early on, chances for some stray to scattered showers and storms. By the afternoon, we'll see the showers, could hear thunder. Afternoon high, mid to upper 80s. Showers Monday night, maybe some rumbles of thunder. Overnight low to the low to mid-70s. Showers Tuesday, maybe thunder.

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6: From the Weather Channel, I'm Jeff Eno. We will continue to see the showers along the coast while things get a little more scattered as far as any showers are concerned inland. And we're going to be looking at mostly clouds, running temperatures back to the low to mid-70s. Labor Day, early on, chances for some stray to scattered showers and storms. By the afternoon, we'll see the showers, could hear thunder. Afternoon high, mid to upper 80s. Showers Monday night, maybe some rumbles of thunder. Overnight low to the low to mid-70s. Showers Tuesday, maybe thunder.

0: country am I in?
1: It doesn't matter. It's 5 o'clock somewhere.
0: It's always on 5 in Margaritaville, come to think of it.
1: Yeah, I heard that.
0: You've been there, haven't you?
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0: I've seen your boat there.
1: I've been to Margaritaville a few times.
0: All right. Well, that's good.
1: Stumble my way back.
0: Okay. We just want to make sure you can keep it between the navigational beacons.
1: Between the buoys.

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3: From the Weather Channel, I'm Jeff Eno. We will continue to see the showers along the coast while things get a little more scattered as far as any showers are concerned inland. And we're going to be looking at mostly clouds, running temperatures back to the low to mid-70s. Labor Day, early on, chances for some stray to scattered showers and storms. By the afternoon, we'll see the showers, could hear thunder. Afternoon high, mid to upper 80s. Showers Monday night, maybe some rumbles of thunder. Overnight low to the low to mid-70s. Showers Tuesday, maybe thunder.

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1: 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I just rolled my eyes and I said, Daddy.

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Keeps me up on my hour drive early in the morning.

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0: 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Here's your host, Granger Smith.
2: Happy Monday, everybody. Happy Labor Day. It's show number 1704. It's After Midnight. I'm your host, Granger Smith. So glad to kick this work week off with you again. I've got some good news on the way. Hang tight for it. I've also got some Nashville news with Ann Hudson. The stories about your favorite stars out there in Nashville, what they're up to, and a whole bunch of good country music. It might be Monday, but you're starting it with me. We're After Midnight. Hang tight.

0: So here's a good news story. A Missouri hiker found alive after 6 days in Wyoming. Listen to this. Sean, that's his name. He went missing while hiking Gannett Peak in Wyoming's Wind River Range. A multi-agency search, ground crews, drones, helicopters, the whole thing, searched for 6 days. And then he was found near a lake on Wednesday morning and flown out safely. Missouri's attorney general thanked the search team for their efforts, and rightly so, because, you know, these kind of stories just don't always turn out this way. And that's good news.
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So I got a topic I want to discuss next hour. 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

0: Hey, brothers, this is Billy Crawley calling from South of Atlanta. Listen to you every morning on the way to work. 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
1: Hey, brother, thank you so much for that, man.

thank you to all of our night shift workers. It's because of you that America is open for business 24/7. 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

0: Ann Hudson is coming up next with all the latest from Nashville. Ann, what's on your radar today?
1: Oh, Granger, did you see that Dolly Parton's niece was opening up about why Dolly Parton never told anyone that she was quietly battling cancer? Tell you what she said coming up in your Nashville news next.

0: Nashville's Music Row. It's Ann Hudson.
1: So Dolly Parton's niece, Jada Starr, explained to Extra TV why Dolly Parton kept it a secret that she had cancer.
2: We kind of kept all that stuff real private, and so she never wanted to worry anybody.
1: Dolly admitted publicly that she was suffering from kidney stones that were keeping her kind of sidelined, but now we know, obviously, there was a lot more to that story. Oh, well, this is fun. The Luke and Luke collaboration is officially happening. Luke Bryan confirmed that Luke Combs joins him on a new song called Finders Keepers. Luke Bryan says he always wanted a Luke and Luke moment, and when Combs heard the song, he immediately said, let's do this thing. It'll be on Luke Bryan's new album, Signs, out on September 18th.
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11: Somebody like Chris Stapleton starts to back out of music and you go, hang on a second, you know, the Lord has blessed you in a way that's beyond anybody else that sings. 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And to Tyler's point, I think that's why music never defined us. And we were different in that way. We were more about growing together as a brand and finding different ways and different talents to engage people. And I think anytime you have this kind of discussion, it always leads back to like the comment, Ant-Man, of someone saying, but Granger, you left music, you could have reached so many more people. And to that I say, God doesn't need me to reach more people. In fact, he doesn't need anybody to reach more people. He reaches his people.
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5: Welcome to Monday, everybody. Happy Labor Day. After Midnight's on. I'm your host, Granger Smith. Hour number two starts right now. Whatever the reason you're up late or up early, I'm just glad you're here starting the work week with me. Hey, where do you stand on electric cars?

What's your opinion on electric cars? Let me know. 866-607-8383. And then I've got Earl Dibbles Jr. He's coming in here with a dumb criminal story to share with us and all this early on a Monday. Here we go. It's after midnight. Keep it right here. Man,

0: Thanks for staying up with us. You're listening to After Midnight with Granger Smith.
1: Okay, topic of the hour. We're asking this question. Where do you stand on electric vehicles? What's your opinion? 866-607-8383.
2: Hey, Granger, this is G-Rod from Arizona. About the electric cars, I have a very wealthy business friend who had two Teslas, went on a road trip, could not find a charging station anywhere. Him and his wife had to get towed in. Once he came back, turned in both of his Teslas and bought a gas-powered Corvette. How do you like that? Even I have a gas-powered golf cart. No electric vehicles for this guy.
1: Yeah, people are either in or out. 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Except when we're talking about an extreme case in the desert, I can understand. But don't these, and I don't have one, and I'm not an advocate for them, but don't these cars know where to go if they start getting low on battery? 866-607-8383.
3: I think electric cars are weird. They sound weird, and when you're around someone that's pulling in, sometimes so quiet, and you're like, where did that come from? You feel like you're going to be run over. And the fact that people try to charge them sometimes when they're traveling and they can't do it because they don't have enough charging stations. I just think they're weird and they sound weird.
1: They do sound like the Jetsons. But here we go again with this charging station thing. Don't specifically Teslas. Don't Teslas know that they can't go a certain distance without a charging station, so they won't even go? They'll redirect you to the station. Isn't that right? Someone call me, 866-607-8383.
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1: 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Thank you.
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Earl Dibbles Jr. is going to share this dumb criminal story with us next.

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1: Down in Sebastian, Florida, Catherine Gordon got herself in trouble for pulling the old banana trick at Walmart. She swapped barcodes to get groceries cheaper at self-checkout, pocketing about $83 worth of stuff. And when the law showed up, she told them she had two youngins out in the car. And they found them kids sweating buckets locked up inside the windows rolled up with 85-degree heat. Luckily for her, them kids was all right. 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She said she didn't reckon leaving the youngins out there was a problem because their parents done it all the time. She might need herself a new way of thinking.
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3: 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How can I have the right motives? How can I be part of a worship team but not steal his, quote, show? Let me give you a really strong warning. I was once 15 and really into this kind of stuff, really into God, doing a lot of like church camps type stuff, and I drifted. 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
6: Hey, thanks for starting Monday here with me on After Midnight. Y'all, so grateful for you third shifters listening to the show, making this America's favorite radio program, and keeping America rolling 24-7. That's what you do on this third shift. I'm Granger Smith, your host. I'm going to talk about some things that went down on this day in history coming up. I got a little list I want to read for you. Plus some Nashville news with Ann Hudson, stories about your favorite stars out there in Nashville. All of this coming up real soon, so don't go anywhere.

0: loves talking about history, and he's even got the diploma to prove it. It's time for This Day in History on After Midnight with Granger Smith.
1: On this day, September the 7th, 1813, we were introduced to how the United States got its nickname Uncle Sam. The name is linked to Samuel Wilson, a meat packer from Troy, New York, who supplied barrels of beef for the United States Army during the War of 1812. He stamped the barrels with U.S. for United States, but soldiers began referring to the grub as Uncle Sam's. 1940, Germany began to bomb London in World War II. 1977, the U.S. agreed to transfer the Panama Canal to Panama. 1996, Tupac Shakur was shot. 2003, Farm Aid 3 went down in Columbus, Ohio. Some famous birthdays include rapper Easy, rocker Buddy Holly, actress Evan Rachel Wood, and comedian Leslie Jones. Those are just a few things that went down on this day in history.
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3: 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Come.

0: Good morning from Whitehall, Arkansas. Running around with my husband, delivering papers, listening to some good music. Y'all have a great day.
1: Hey, thank you for listening tonight. I appreciate you.

0: Ann Hudson is about to jump on and share some Nashville news with us. Ann, what do you have lined up?
1: Whoa, Granger, I cannot believe Garth Brooks pulled this off. Did you hear what he did for fans in Denver? Oh, yeah. I got that story coming up in your Nashville news next.

0: here's what's new in Nashville. Here's Ann Hudson.
1: This is so cool. Garth Brooks went undercover last Thursday and performed a surprise show under their 33-year-old alias, Yukon Jack. It was a surprise show at Denver's legendary Grizzly Rose. Fans cracked the code before the show, and thousands lined up before Garth hit the stage for a packed crowd of 2,000. He called it the best night they've ever had in a honky-tonk. The Secret Show kicked off Garth's tour over the weekend, the Blame It All on My Roots tour that ran at Denver's Ball Arena. Oh, well, this is fun. The Luke and Luke collaboration is officially happening. Luke Bryan confirmed that Luke Combs joins him on a new song called Finders Keepers. Luke Bryan says he always wanted a Luke and Luke moment, and when Combs heard the song, he immediately said, let's do this thing. It'll be on Luke Bryan's new album, Signs, out on September 18th.
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5: Labor Day, third shift crew. Hey, thank you for being here. Everyone else has got the day off and you're holding it down. I'm glad to be here right alongside you, Granger Smith here, your host of After Midnight, asking this question. Who does fall remind you of? Think about that for a second. Call me. 866-607-8383. I've also got Earl Dibbles Jr., the country boy with the dumb criminal story to share with us. All this here early on a Monday. It's hour number four right now.

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1: Okay, we're asking this question. Topic of the hour has been a good one. Good phone calls on this. We're talking about fall as the seasons have changed, you know, or at least they're changing. Who does fall remind you of? Does the change of the season, the leaves, the cooler weather, does this remind you of a person? And if so, who is that person? 866-607-8383.
2: I would say fall reminds me of, because time's getting colder and we got deer season coming. It also reminds me of my father that we lost in December. He always dressed up as Santa Claus during Christmas time, and he would dress up. He would donate a lot for the holidays because he worked for Boston Engineering. But he was just a great person that just showed me the wise golden rule.
1: Yeah, you know, a lot of people calling in saying fall reminds them of Dad. I could say the same thing for me. You know, thinking about deer hunting, dove hunting as we are right now. The change of the leaves, the change of the seasons, the cooler weather, the holidays on the way makes me think of Dad. 866-607-8383.
3: It's definitely my kids. 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It's all about the kids. It's all about the ones you love the most. Definitely brings everyone together. And we might get a little colder, but we all snuggle up a little harder. Gotta love it.
1: Yeah, I think about the kids too. That they're gone from the house from the summer. They're finally back at school. No, I'm kidding. That's a good call. 866-607-8383.
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0: 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Love your show. 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

A guy running a company meant to fight fraud just got sentenced for committing fraud. Yeah, I mean, you can't make this stuff up. And Earl Nibbles Jr. is going to share this dumb criminal story with us next.

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1: And talking about poetic justice, this highfalutin CEO, Paul Roberts, got himself a year and a day in prison for, you guessed it, fraud. His company, Kubient, which is supposed to fight fraud in the ad world, but old Paul cooked up over $1 million in fake revenue to pump up his company stock before going public. So yeah, this fella running company to stop scams got busted for scamming. I guess he figured he'd solve fraud by being real familiar with it first. Now he's got a fancy title and a prison sentence to match.
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5: Monday, early risers, welcome to After Midnight with me, Granger Smith, your host. Hey, I've got some good news to kick your Monday off with, plus some Nashville news. Doesn't necessarily have to be good, but it's news about your favorite stars out there in Nashville and what they're up to. Ann Hudson's got you covered on that. Hey, I'm glad you're here. Thank you for making this America's favorite radio program.

0: So here's a good news story. A Missouri hiker found alive after 6 days in Wyoming. Listen to this. Sean, that's his name. He went missing while hiking Gannett Peak in Wyoming's Wind River Range. A multi-agency search, ground crews, drones, helicopters, the whole thing, searched for 6 days. And then he was found near a lake on Wednesday morning and flown out safely. Missouri's attorney general thanked the search team for their efforts, and rightly so, because, you know, these kind of stories just don't always turn out this way. And that's good news.
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1: I was trusting in myself. I was making good money. I was idolizing the lifestyle. I was putting everything on my shoulders, saying, I'm doing all of this. I'm creating all this. I'm thinking about all this. I'm doing all this. And then Granger decided to leave touring. Parker decided to leave to go to Washington, D.C. It's like a lot of different moving parts here, but sure. Parker left Yee, so I had to run Yee myself. Granger was leaving music. And so, you know, I had to deal with that. And I was like, all right, cool. I'm just going to get up earlier. I'm going to work out harder. I'm going to do 3 workouts. I'm going to, you know, time block all this. And then I just broke down and I was like, Lord, the Lord broke me down. I broke down. Lord, save me. I can't do this. I thought I could. I need you.
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Brought this up last hour, and I'm still looking for your phone call. Who does fall remind you of? 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

0: Good morning, Ranger. This is Bob from Fort Pierce, Florida. Getting ready to deliver some concrete first thing this morning to a new bridge we're building over the Intercoastal Waterway. I will see you every morning. Have a good afternoon. Bye-bye.
1: Man, thank you so much for checking out After Midnight. 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

0: Ann Hudson is coming up next with all the latest from Nashville. 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
1: Oh, Granger, did you see that Dolly Parton's niece was opening up about why Dolly Parton never told anyone that she was quietly battling cancer? Tell you what she said coming up in your Nashville news next.

0: Nashville's Music Row. It's Ann Hudson.
1: So Dolly Parton's niece, Jada Starr, explained to Extra TV why Dolly Parton kept it a secret that she had cancer.
2: We kind of kept all that stuff real private, and so she never wanted to worry anybody.
1: Dolly admitted publicly that she was suffering from kidney stones that were keeping her kind of sidelined, but now we know, obviously, there was a lot more to that story. Oh, well, this is fun. The Luke and Luke collaboration is officially happening. Luke Bryan confirmed that Luke Combs joins him on a new song called Finders Keepers. Luke Bryan says he always wanted a Luke and Luke moment, and when Combs heard the song, he immediately said, let's do this thing. It'll be on Luke Bryan's new album, Signs, out on September 18th.
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Hey, thanks for sharing your Monday here with me on After Midnight, y'all. Before you take off and get your day started, let me remind you, God is great and he is worthy of our praise. I'm Granger Smith, coming to y'all from the Yee Yee Farm in Central Texas. If you're just now getting your day started, just now having your first cup of coffee and you want to hang out some more, you could join me on another show called Mornings with Granger on Yee Yee Radio. One way to find Yee Yee Radio is from the link in the bio of our Instagram page at After Midnight Granger Smith. Thanks for hanging out.

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6: One final hour of Mondays After Midnight starts right now. Welcome, y'all. Granger Smith here, your host. I'm going to talk about some things that went down on this day in history coming up, plus some Nashville news with Ann Hudson, stories about your favorite stars out there in Nashville. Good morning. I'm glad you're here. We're still After Midnight.

0: loves talking about history, and he's even got the diploma to prove it. It's time for This Day in History on After Midnight with Granger Smith.
1: On this day, September the 7th, 1813, we were introduced to how the United States got its nickname Uncle Sam. The name is linked to Samuel Wilson, a meat packer from Troy, New York, who supplied barrels of beef for the United States Army during the War of 1812. He stamped the barrels with U.S. for United States, but soldiers began referring to the grub as Uncle Sam's. 1940, Germany began to bomb London in World War II. 1977, the U.S. agreed to transfer the Panama Canal to Panama. 1996, Tupac Shakur was shot. 2003, Farm Aid 3 went down in Columbus, Ohio. Some famous birthdays include rapper Easy, rocker Buddy Holly, actress Evan Rachel Wood, and comedian Leslie Jones. Those are just a few things that went down on this day in history.
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11: In Ag News on the Southeast AgNet, September marks a transition point for many Southeast farmers as months of managing this year's crop begin giving way to decisions about harvest. Across Georgia, extension agents are beginning peanut maturity checks, while cotton growers are approaching decisions on irrigation termination and eventually defoliation. But extension specialists say this isn't the time to coast toward the finish line. Disease pressure remains a concern in peanuts, with white mold and leaf spot being reported in parts of Georgia. Cotton growers are also watching aerolate mildew, white flies, and other late season problems that can still threaten yield. For cotton, knowing when to stop irrigation is also important. Extension specialists say growers should base that decision on crop maturity rather than simply the calendar. Continuing irrigation too long can increase production costs and potentially contribute to disease problems, while shutting it down too early can leave yield on the table. Similar decisions are approaching for peanut growers as they begin evaluating maturity and planning digging dates. And weather remains one of the biggest variables. A stretch of dry weather can help move harvest along, while late season rainfall can complicate field work and affect crop quality. That makes watching both the crop and the forecast increasingly important as September progresses. After months of investment in seed, fertilizer, and crop protection, fuel, and irrigation, the final few weeks can still make a significant difference in what ultimately reaches the gin or buying point. For Southeast growers, harvest may be getting closer, but there's still a crop to protect.
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1: When I was growing up in Alabama, we didn't have cowboys. 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And to me, a cowboy was somebody that was tough, that wasn't scared to work. 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And that was our version of a cowboy where I grew up.
0: Riley Green and Boot Barn, sharing a deep respect for the cowboy way.
2: From the Southeast AgNet, it's Bottom Line. Late week highs in corn, soybean, and wheat futures could be new targets going into the September crop report from USDA a week from today. Watching December corn at the 550 level, November soybeans 1324, 1325. Most analysts expect USDA to come in below the pro-farmer corn number and at or maybe a little below their soybean number. Several producers that I've had a chance to visit with this week mentioned heavy, heavy rain early in the season that leached out the nitrogen. And when the heat came, the plant really had no chance to put on an ear. This is the Bottom Line Report. Great to see all the visitors at the Agronomy Zone. 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And with another quick note, here's Elizabeth Sanders.
3: Now a story from the National Association of Farm Broadcasters. Corn used for ethanol production increased 4% from a year ago in July, according to the USDA. The agency reports 474.7 million bushels of corn were used for fuel alcohol during the month, up 2% from June. Dry milling accounted for about 93% of total corn use, while wet milling represented roughly 7%. Distillers' wet grains containing at least 65% moisture totaled 1.29 million tons, a 9% increase from a year earlier.
2: Thanks, Elizabeth.
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Hey, Granger here on After Midnight. The third shift is rolling here as we kick off the week. 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My number is 866-607-8383.

0: 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Listen to you every morning on the way to work. 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

0: It's after midnight. Crank it up.
1: But if you wake the neighbors, don't blame us.
0: You know what? On second thought, never mind. We don't care. 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

0: Ann Hudson is about to jump on and share some Nashville news with us. Ann, what do you have lined up?
1: Whoa, Granger, I cannot believe Garth Brooks pulled this off. Did you hear what he did for fans in Denver? Oh, yeah. I got that story coming up in your Nashville news next.

0: Here's what's new in Nashville. Here's Ann Hudson.
1: This is so cool. Garth Brooks went undercover last Thursday and performed a surprise show under their 33-year-old alias, Yukon Jack. It was a surprise show at Denver's legendary Grizzly Rose. Fans cracked the code before the show, and thousands lined up before Garth hit the stage for a packed crowd of 2,000. He called it the best night they've ever had in a honky-tonk. The Secret Show kicked off Garth's tour over the weekend, the Blame It All on My Roots tour that ran at Denver's Ball Arena. Oh, well, this is fun. The Luke and Luke collaboration is officially happening. Luke Bryan confirmed that Luke Combs joins him on a new song called Finders Keepers. Luke Bryan says he always wanted a Luke and Luke moment, and when Combs heard the song, he immediately said, let's do this thing. It'll be on Luke Bryan's new album, Signs, out on September 18th.
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12: 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An interview with AgNet Media allowed Florida Fruit and Vegetable Association President Mike Joyner to discuss multiple issues impacting his farmers. Joyner, who is a co-chair of the Specialty Crop Farm Bill Alliance, discussed the United States-Mexico-Canada agreement. The U.S. declined to extend the USMCA amid the government's scheduled review on July 1. Joyner outlined some of the changes he would like to see in a new-look USMCA.
13: I'm not a guy that exaggerates, but I don't think it's an exaggeration to say that the survival of the Southeast specialty crop industry is at stake. Going all the way back to NAFTA, that passed 27, 28 years ago, very quickly what happened for those listening is when that trilateral agreement was passed and signed by President Clinton many, many years ago, it opened these countries up to trade. And what we saw is U.S. wheat and corn and soybeans go into Mexico. And in return, what happened is a lot of those growers shifted. A lot of those Mexican growers shifted into specialty crops. So then you have that shift, and then their government spent a lot of money building greenhouses and hoop houses and doing all that stuff. So what we started seeing pretty quickly, just this onslaught of low-priced fruits and vegetables from Mexico come in right on top of Florida's season. Really, the principal problem that existed 25 years ago and still today is just this unrelenting and unfairly priced volumes of produce coming into the U.S. during our season. So that's the issue. We simply need a policy that will curb imports during that time of the year, and that has been our priority.
12: For more information, see specialtycropgrower.com. I'm Clint Thompson with the Southeast Ag Net.
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5: 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You yearn for Elizabeth and Mr. Darcy to profess their undying love for one another. You can't bear it any longer. Well, maybe a chapter longer. Performance is so good, you'll give love a second chance. Audible. Stories that speak to you.
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7: Richard DeWedding at the Weather Channel. A sunny start to this Labor Day, but showers and storms expected to roll in this afternoon. 88, a northeast breeze at about 5 to 10 miles per hour. Tuesday, sunshine, chance for afternoon showers and storms, a high around 90, and 90 degrees on Wednesday. Afternoon showers and storms are in the forecast. Daily thunderstorm chances will continue the rest of the work week with temperatures in the low 90s.

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8: Richard DeWetting at the Weather Channel. A sunny start to this Labor Day, but showers and storms expected to roll in this afternoon. 88, a northeast breeze at about 5 to 10 miles per hour. Tuesday, sunshine, chance for afternoon showers and storms, a high around 90. And 90 degrees on Wednesday. Afternoon showers and storms are in the forecast. Daily thunderstorm chances will continue the rest of the work week with temperatures in the low 90s.

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1: Good Monday to you, Father. Thank you again for this being Labor Day weekend. And we give you honor, we give you praise, we give you glory for being God. And thank you, Lord, for the workforce in the United States of America. For we pray in Jesus' name. Amen.
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2: Number 3 Georgia dominates Tennessee State 63-3 in a blowout win Saturday in Athens, and in record heat, the heat index reaching 110 degrees and the temperature at kickoff 101. Coach Kirby Smart noting it after the game.
3: We had some sloppiness, didn't do some things well. The heat impacted us. A lot of credit and respect to Tennessee State. He's trying to turn his program around.
2: Channel 2 Action News reports the previous high temperature for a Georgia home opener is 96 degrees. In 1933, health officials report 2 new measles cases at a Georgia daycare. The 3 make a total of 8 confirmed measles cases associated with the unnamed daycare in Metro Atlanta. DPH says all 3 new cases are in children not vaccinated or not vaccinated completely. I'm Charlie O'Brien.
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7: Richard DeWedding at the Weather Channel. A sunny start to this Labor Day, but showers and storms expected to roll in this afternoon. 88, a northeast breeze at about 5 to 10 miles per hour. Tuesday, sunshine, chance for afternoon showers and storms, a high around 90. 90 degrees on Wednesday. Afternoon showers and storms are in the forecast. Daily thunderstorm chances will continue the rest of the work week with temperatures in the low 90s.
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12: Imagine you're reading Pride and Prejudice, except you're not reading it. Harris Dickinson and Marissa Abella are reading it to you on Audible. Her barbs sting you. His coldness sends a shiver up your spine. Your heart aches. Your ears burn. You yearn for Elizabeth and Mr. Darcy to profess their undying love for one another. 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Well, maybe a chapter longer. Performance is so good,

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13: South Georgia weather.
7: temperature to wetting at the Weather Channel. A sunny start to this Labor Day, but showers and storms expected to roll in this afternoon. 88, a northeast breeze at about 5 to 10 miles per hour. Tuesday, sunshine, chance for afternoon showers and storms, a high around 90, and 90 degrees on Wednesday. Afternoon showers and storms are in the forecast. Daily thunderstorm chances will continue the rest of the work week with temperatures in the low 90s.
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13: When I was growing up in Alabama, we didn't have cowboys. 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And to me, a cowboy was somebody that was tough, that wasn't scared to work. My dad was kind of a cowboy in my eyes. You know, he built houses his whole life. You have to have a pretty good work ethic to get up every morning and go do construction work in a hot sun in Alabama. And that was our version of a cowboy where I grew up.
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6: Georgia weather. Richard DeWedding at the Weather Channel. A sunny start to this Labor Day, but showers and storms expected to roll in this afternoon. 88, a northeast breeze at about 5 to 10 miles per hour. Tuesday, sunshine, chance for afternoon showers and storms, a high around 90. And 90 degrees on Wednesday. Afternoon showers and storms are in the forecast. Daily thunderstorm chances will continue the rest of the work week with temperatures in the low 90s.

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8: Richard DeWedding at the Weather Channel. A sunny start to this Labor Day, but showers and storms expected to roll in this afternoon. 88, a northeast breeze at about 5 to 10 miles per hour. Tuesday, sunshine, chance for afternoon showers and storms, a high around 90. And 90 degrees on Wednesday. Afternoon showers and storms are in the forecast. Daily thunderstorm chances will continue the rest of the work week with temperatures in the low 90s.

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2: Richard DeWetting at the Weather Channel. A sunny start to this Labor Day, but showers and storms expected to roll in this afternoon. 88.

0: 8, a northeast breeze at about 5 to 10 miles per hour. Tuesday, sunshine, chance for afternoon showers and storms, a high around 90, and 90 degrees on Wednesday. Afternoon showers and storms are in the forecast. Daily thunderstorm chances will continue the rest of the work week with temperatures in the low 90s.
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2: Hey, South Georgia. I'm Dr. Stephen James Smith. 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
13: Richard DeWetting at the Weather Channel. A sunny start to this Labor Day, but showers and storms expected to roll in this afternoon. 88, a northeast breeze at about 5 to 10 miles per hour. Tuesday, sunshine, chance for afternoon showers and storms, a high around 90, and 90 degrees on Wednesday. Afternoon showers and storms are in the forecast. Daily thunderstorm chances will continue the rest of the work week with temperatures in the low 90s.
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10: Richard DeWetting at the Weather Channel. Looking wet here this afternoon with a good chance of rain and storms in the forecast. An 88, light northeasterly breeze, cloudy with scattered showers and storms through the evening. Lows tonight drop back to 72. Tuesday, sunny, breezy, around 89, 50-50 chance of rain, showers, and storms. And the storm chances continue into midweek with Wednesday's high near 90.

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0: Wetting at the Weather Channel, looking wet here this afternoon with a good chance of rain and storms in the forecast, an 88, light northeasterly breeze, cloudy with scattered showers and storms through the evening, lows tonight drop back to 72, Tuesday sunny, breezy, around 89, 50-50 chance of rain, showers and storms, and the storm chances continue into midweek with Wednesday's high near 90.
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17: South Georgia weather. Richard Wedding at the Weather Channel, looking wet here this afternoon with a good chance of rain and storms in the forecast, an 88, light northeasterly breeze, cloudy with scattered showers and storms through the evening, lows tonight drop back to 72, Tuesday sunny, breezy, around 89, 50-50 chance of rain, showers and storms, and the storm chances continue into midweek with Wednesday's high near 90.
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15: Richard DeWetting at the Weather Channel. Looking wet here this afternoon with a good chance of rain and storms in the forecast. An 88, light northeasterly breeze, cloudy with scattered showers and storms through the evening. Lows tonight drop back to 72. Tuesday, sunny, breezy, around 89, 50-50 chance of rain, showers, and storms. And the storm chances continue into midweek with Wednesday's high near 90.

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5: South Georgia weather. Richard DeWedding at the Weather Channel. Looking wet here this afternoon with a good chance of rain and storms in the forecast. An 88, light northeasterly breeze. Cloudy with scattered showers and storms through the evening. Lows tonight drop back to 72. Tuesday, sunny, breezy, around 89. 50-50 chance of rain, showers, and storms. And the storm chances continue into midweek with Wednesday's high near 90.
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5: Richard DeWetting at the Weather Channel. Looking wet here this afternoon with a good chance of rain and storms in the forecast. An 88, light northeasterly breeze, cloudy with scattered showers and storms through the evening. Lows tonight drop back to 72. Tuesday, sunny, breezy, around 89, 50-50 chance of rain, showers, and storms. And the storm chances continue into midweek with Wednesday's high near 90.
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5: South Georgia weather.
6: Richard DeWedding at the Weather Channel. Looking wet here this afternoon with a good chance of rain and storms in the forecast. An 88. Light northeasterly breeze. Cloudy with scattered showers and storms through the evening. Lows tonight drop back to 72. Tuesday, sunny, breezy, around 89. 50-50 chance of rain, showers, and storms. And the storm chances continue into midweek with Wednesday's high near 90.

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8: 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You yearn for Elizabeth and Mr. Darcy to profess their undying love for one another. 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

they say you shouldn't miss breakfast, but I say don't miss lunch. 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
10: Richard, the Weather Channel, looking wet here this afternoon with a good chance of rain and storms in the forecast, an 88, light northeasterly breeze, cloudy with scattered showers and storms through the evening, lows tonight drop back to 72, Tuesday, sunny, breezy, around 89, 50-50 chance of rain, showers, and storms, and the storm chances continue into midweek with Wednesday's high near 90.
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1: South Georgia weather. Richard DeWetting at the Weather Channel. Looking wet here this afternoon with a good chance of rain and storms in the forecast. An 88. Light northeasterly breeze. Cloudy with scattered showers and storms through the evening. Lows tonight drop back to 72. Tuesday, sunny, breezy, around 89. 50-50 chance of rain, showers, and storms. And the storm chances continue into midweek with Wednesday's high near 90.

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11: Richard Wedding at the Weather Channel. Looking wet here this afternoon with a good chance of rain and storms in the forecast. An 88, light northeasterly breeze, cloudy with scattered showers and storms through the evening. Lows tonight drop back to 72. Tuesday, sunny, breezy, around 89, 50-50 chance of rain, showers, and storms. And the storm chances continue into midweek with Wednesday's high near 90.
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9: Richard DeWetting at the Weather Channel. Looking wet here this afternoon with a good chance of rain and storms in the forecast. An 88. Light northeasterly breeze, cloudy with scattered showers and storms through the evening. Lows tonight drop back to 72. Tuesday, sunny, breezy, around 89. 50-50 chance of rain, showers, and storms. And the storm chances continue into midweek with Wednesday's high near 90.
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10: Richard DeWetting at the Weather Channel. Looking wet here this afternoon with a good chance of rain and storms in the forecast. An 88, light northeasterly breeze, cloudy with scattered showers and storms through the evening. Lows tonight drop back to 72. Tuesday, sunny, breezy, around 89, 50-50 chance of rain, showers, and storms. And the storm chances continue into midweek with Wednesday's high near 90.

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1: This is Love Worth Sharing, a very brief message of hope and encouragement for these troubled times in which we live. My very much beloved grandson, Joshua Hall.

0: profession, which told us he would not live for more than 48 hours, and if he did, he would never learn to talk. Well, I can tell you that he surprised them all, and at 29 years and 38 days old, he was a brilliant young man. He knew more about baseball, football, basketball, and professional wrestling than many people in those professions. Joshua was also a very good singer, with a wide appreciation for various types of music. We as his family miss Joshua very much, and the only things that help us cope are the personal relationships we all have with Jesus Christ. God tells us in the Bible that his grace is sufficient for whatever we face. This has been Tommy Daniels with Love Worth Sharing. Thank you for listening.
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6: Richard DeWedding at the Weather Channel. Looking wet here this afternoon with a good chance of rain and storms in the forecast. An 88, light northeasterly breeze, cloudy with scattered showers and storms through the evening. Lows tonight drop back to 72. Tuesday, sunny, breezy, around 89, 50-50 chance of rain, showers, and storms. And the storm chances continue into midweek with Wednesday's high near 90.
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3: 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You're here. 180 Bay Street in Baxley. 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
4: Richard DeWetting at the Weather Channel. Looking wet here this afternoon with a good chance of rain and storms in the forecast. An 88. Light northeasterly breeze. Cloudy with scattered showers and storms through the evening. Lows tonight drop back to 72. Tuesday, sunny, breezy, around 89. 50-50 chance of rain, showers, and storms. And the storm chances continue into midweek with Wednesday's high near 90.
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8: Okay, should we just start over?
9: You want to blow up the world and start over?
10: No.
11: Just today.
12: Now that's the reaction I was looking for. I can always count on you guys for clear, irrational, angry opinions.
13: Let's get this show started.
0: Well, there's no other way to say this, but just come right out and say it. You're going to have to stop kissing your turtle.
14: Are you now?
0: Yeah. I have to.
14: Well.
0: I have to

0: CDC says you got to stop kissing your turtles.
1: Okay.
0: People are getting in trouble. They got these little tiny turtles they're keeping as pets because they're all cute and everything.
1: Like Cuff and Link?
0: Yeah, exactly. Uh-huh. Yeah. The CDC says you got to stop doing that. You got to stop cuddling your turtles. You got to stop kissing your turtles because your turtles are giving you salmonella.
1: You know what? When we were kids, it seems like we always had a turtle. My uncle lived out in the country, and we would get a box turtle, and we'd put it in the basement. And back then, nobody had a finished basement, so the basement was full of, like, bugs and whatnot.
0: Right.
1: And the turtle would eat bugs down there in the basement.
0: And stink up the whole house.
1: Exactly.
0: That's all a turtle's good for when it's indoors, stinking everything.
1: We never petted the turtle. We never kissed the turtle or hugged the turtle. Never.
0: No, and that's not a
1: people
0: euphemism.
1: Are doing that
0: we're
1: now?
0: Actually talking about kissing actual turtles, but apparently this is what people are doing now. They're their shell babies.
1: And my fur babies and my shell babies.
0: So tell your skin babies to stop kissing the shell babies.
1: That's good.
0: Because it's giving them salmonella.
1: Right.
0: 15 people have been infected with salmonella. 5 of them had to go into the hospital. Nobody's died yet, thank goodness. And it's all, they've tracked it all down to these turtles that, by the way, are not supposed to be sold in America because they're illegal.
1: Oh.
0: But people are buying them on the internet, and now we've got an 11-state salmonella outbreak because y'all can't quit licking a turtle shell. I don't even understand.
1: And then they're going to get loose, and then we're going to have them like the iguanas running amok.
0: And we're all going to have salmonella.
1: Right.
0: And that's awesome. This is what I don't understand. How do you look at a turtle?
1: Mm. I know.
0: How do you look at a turtle and go, I'm finna kiss that?
1: Yeah, right.
2: They'll bite off. Some of them they're aggressive.
1: And they don't let go until?
0: According to Granny Broadway, they don't let go till it thunders.
1: That's right.
0: Yeah, and sometimes that's a long time.
1: Yeah, it is.
0: It hadn't thundered in California since the Reagan administration.
1: Yeah.
0: I mean, you don't want to be walking around with a turtle hanging on your lip. That ain't no good at all. And you got salmonella.
3: 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And let us know you're proud to be a part of the Hit Kickin' Country family on Z94.
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1: From the Weather Channel, I'm Jeff Martin. There may be an occasional shower thunderstorm into this evening, and then overnight a cloudy sky with a low falling to 72 as winds continue out of the northeast. A breezy Tuesday with periods of showers and thunderstorms off and on through the afternoon as the high hits 89. A little bit hotter for Wednesday with a high near 90 with showers and thunderstorms again mainly during the afternoon hours. And we'll hold on to the chance for scattered showers and thunderstorms continuing into the afternoon on Thursday as the high temperature eventually reaches 91.

0: Ran across this yesterday, and I thought it was interesting because, like, there are times when my family will go out of town, especially during the summertime, do a lot of traveling, going and visiting family and stuff like that. And usually she leaves in like the month of June and she'll be gone for like 3 weeks.
1: That's right. Yeah. She goes down to Mississippi. She goes to Alabama. Yep.
0: She makes the rounds, goes by and takes Grayson. They go and they visit everybody. And I'll go with them sometime for the first week. And then I have to peel off and come back to work. Mm-hmm. And then they stay gone. And so I'm at home by myself in the summertime a right good bit.
1: Yeah.
0: And I have said to Daphne several times, because she's like, boy, it must be nice to have the house all to yourself and there's nobody there. Mm-hmm. And it's nice. It's peaceful and quiet, and you can do whatever you want to do. And I always tell her the same thing. It's great for the first 48 hours.
1: Yeah.
0: And then after that, it's like,
1: that you cut off.
0: What I do now.
1: Right.
0: I'm bored now. There's nobody here. Grayson just came down here a little while ago and almost hit me in the head with a hammer. There's always something going on in my house.

0: Yeah.
1: And so when it's just me here, it takes me about 48 hours, and then all of a sudden I realize, well, dang, I'm lonely. I wish they'd come back. Well, I need to find something to do.
2: I actually get to eat. Now, Liza is in West Palm Beach right now for her work, and so I got the whole house to myself, and I was just thinking about over the last 24 hours, my food consumption.
1: Yeah. Now, if you don't know, Liza is a, she's a doctor, like a nutrition doctor, right?
2: She's a doctor of nutrition. She's down there teaching in West Palm Beach, all these people.
1: So, she's a bit of a health nut.
2: So this is what I've, this is no joke. I went because I like that Nitro Pepsi, the cream. I wanted to try the one you had, the blue one. So
1: right.
2: So that's first thing. Okay. Next thing. I was allowed to have those other ones in because that was for the show.
0: Right.
1: Right. Yeah.
2: So I suggest now, and we have more segments where there's junk food for the segment.
1: Right. Write that down, T. Junk Food Tuesday.
2: Okay. At least one day a week. We can do eating. All right, is no joke, no exaggeration whatsoever. I had pot roast that you just put on the thing, two slices of Hawaiian pizza, a Pop-Tart. I went and bought me, it was buy two, get one free of the 12 packs of Dr. Pepper.
1: Yeah.
2: So I got me a bunch of Dr. Pepper. And then I stopped by the McDonald's and I got me a quarter pounder with no cheese.
1: Great.
2: And now listen, I'm eating like, I just know because I will not be able to eat like this when she gets back. And I take the papers out to the recycle bin.
1: Yeah.
2: So she's
1: yeah.
2: not going to see them in the house.
1: And you got to kill 36 Dr. Peppers before she gets
0: yes,
1: home.
0: Yes, he can do it.
2: She's coming back Friday.
1: So. Oh, well, plenty of time.
0: Yeah. You think I drink a lot of beer?
1: Plenty of
0: come
1: time.
0: Come on, man.
1: So you lived by yourself for a while, Pancake. After you, like, you got divorced, you moved into your house all by yourself, into your dumpster in the Florida Panhandle. How long were you there before you were like, man, I need some company?
2: It got interesting because, I raised Zoe by myself. And so when she graduated high school, and then I was like, man, I got the house myself. It seems like the bigger the house, the more lonely you are. And so as I got smaller and smaller, I went from the three-story apartment place in Oklahoma City and then to a small little apartment to a dumpster. Once I was in the dumpster, I didn't feel as lonely.
0: Your dumpster, to tell people that it's a small container.
3: It's a tiny home.
2: It was a container home. I turned it into one. It was really nice and set up. So it took me, but right after my daughter, I didn't realize until I moved here to Florida, that was the first time I ever in my life lived by myself.
1: Right.
2: I always live with somebody.
0: I was about 27 till I was 35 when I lived by myself. Never had a problem with it.
1: Really?
0: Yeah. No.
1: That's interesting.
0: I was fine with it.
1: And I think maybe if I had not gotten married and had kids, and I was just a single dude in my 30s or something, probably wouldn't bother me. But when you get accustomed to having a house full of people,
0: we'd be borrowing money from you.
1: Yeah. You know our philosophy on that. Yeah. You can have kids or you can have everything
0: else.
1: That's
0: right.
1: That's how that works.
2: I'm going to tell you, I'm about to have some trick cereal right after
1: That's awesome. I will live vicariously through you for a minute. So 18% of people in America say they'd have to be completely alone for 5 days or more before they get lonely.
0: Okay. Well, completely.
1: 7% said they get lonely after 5 hours.
0: Oh.
1: Now, I think you might have some kind of complex if you can't go 5 hours by yourself. Mm-hmm. 5 days seems like a lot to me, but again, I'm accustomed to having a whirlwind around me all the time.
0: That
1: works out. But I'm like Mitch when Daphne goes out of town, because there's things that she won't let me eat.
2: Yeah.
1: And normally when she makes that summer trip, day one, I go to the grocery store and I come back home with potted meat.
0: Right.
1: Oh, yeah. Hash.
0: Yeah.
1: All that stuff that kept me alive when I was single. Be 19 pizza boxes on the bar.
2: I even went out and bought a microwave. Yes. I have a microwave now she doesn't know about. This is no joke. She didn't have a microwave.
0: I'm really not sure how long it would take me to get lonely, but I'd really like to give it a try.
2: Oh, come on now.
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0: You're listening to the best of Broadway and Friends. Let me give you a quick replay on something here. Back at the beginning of the month, Pancake, we all took a little vacation, and Pancake went on an RV trip.
1: 4,000 miles.
0: Basically toured all of the lower 48 in an RV and spent somewhere around $83,000 on fuel.
1: Because
0: you can't hide money.
1: No,
0: he gets back home, and we're like, well, tell us what happened, man. We know you've probably got many adventures to tell us about. And he was like, yeah, it was kind of uneventful.
1: Right.
0: And it turned out he lied.
1: Yeah.
0: Because yesterday, he goes, oh, I got something to tell y'all about the RV trip. And so, sir, the floor is yours. I'm waiting.
2: Oh, my God.
0: Because I bet this is good.
1: Because didn't he mention the insurance agent?
0: He did mention an insurance agent. Right. I forgot about that.
2: Okay. All right, here's the thing. All right. So, this is a beautiful RV. It's 32 feet.
1: Mm-hmm. Okay.
2: But it doesn't say how tall it is.
0: Mm. Oh, no.
1: Okay. Yeah, you should know that.
2: So, I do now. So, I was driving through Chattanooga, and we were having a good old time. We had already went through Atlanta. Things were great. We're having a good time. So I get up to and get through Chattanooga, and we're going to go see Ruby Falls. Well, you go to Ruby Falls, there's some kind of detour, and it takes you all through downtown Chattanooga, which, by the way,
1: beautiful and old.
2: It is beautiful.
1: Yeah.
2: And Lookout Mountains and everything. Also home for the Tow Truck Museum of the United States. You can go by and check that out.
0: Well, that sounds exciting.
1: It sounds like you checked it out.
2: Well, so we're going through these tunnel overpasses and underpasses, and then I come across this tunnel. I'm like, oh my gosh, you know, and there's traffic behind me. And I'm looking at the tunnel. I'm like, man, I don't know. I go, surely they would have signs everywhere. So I go through the tunnel. Mm-hmm. Completely fine. Nothing happens.
1: Oh, good.
2: Okay. I was like, whew, okay, well, cool. I guess I was just overreacting, yada, yada, yada. Until we come to a bridge, an underpass, and we go through the underpass, and I was like, all right, well, I went through the tunnel, went right through there, traffic behind me, everything. Oh, God. What the hell? Well, you can't stop at all because there's. And I'm like, I don't know what to do. And they kept on, and I gave it gas. I could just hear it going down. I got Enzo, the 10-year-old, screaming, thinking it's the end of the world. We go out. Oh my gosh! I'm cussing. I'm like, I look up, and the inside, it's like the San Andreas Fault.

0: I get, if I,
1: isn't there like an AC unit on top too?
2: Not anymore.
0: And so the AC units in the front and the back and the antenna, everything was pushed down about an inch, which means I was about an inch, inch and a half too tall for this over underpass.
1: Wow. Yeah, but that doesn't mean anything.
0: I get out and I'm like, oh God, oh God. And I call, I don't know what to do. I'm

0: wind up going to Ruby Falls. I get to the top. I'm like, okay, thank goodness. I park it, and I'm thinking, you know, it's like right next to a mountain, and all I keep thinking about when I'm 200 feet under the ground is like something happened to the emergency brake, and this RV went off the side. I went out. It was fine. And I drive back down. I go down it. I'm going down, and it is a hairpin turn. And so I stopped and let somebody come through. And it's, I made a turn. Well, they had a little railing there that was already, somebody had already hit it. And it took off one of the propane doors. It was the small one. And, oh God. And so I get down there, and the 10-year-old at this point, you know, he's like, you know, money doesn't matter to him. It's fine, yeah, whatever. Right. You know, he's 10 years old. And he's like, man, you really screwed up this thing. And I need you guys to look. I did one of these in the camera. Because he was right. That's what sucks. Yeah, the 10-year-old was right.
1: Right.
0: But I didn't want to hear it. And then Liza looks at him. He's like, not right now.
2: Yeah. Honey. Not now, honey. Yeah.
1: Go so, play your game.
0: We had to stop by Home Depot. We bought us an air conditioner for the remainder of the trip. We all had a good time. And insurance is handling it now. But the lesson that I learned.
2: Yeah, lesson here.
0: The RV is 13 and a half feet tall.
1: Okay, good to know.
0: Do not go under anything that's under 14 feet, though, Mitch. Yeah. At all. That extra is for safety.
1: And you know, that would have been good information to have about 4 weeks ago.
0: Yeah. But I agree. When you rent a U-Haul, they have, right? They have a little sticker on U-Haul that says, hey, this thing is this tall. You know, why don't they make that on the RV?
1: Well,
0: it's a brand new RV now. I don't know what's about to happen, but it is not good.
1: Well, congratulations, man. Up until now, I've never heard anybody get an RV stuck under an overpass.
0: Oh, of course not.
2: He's going to have the only RV with T-tops.
0: And yeah, man, you really screwed this thing up, man. You really
1: by the way, I'd like to go on record as saying I knew you were lying when you said nothing happened.
0: I didn't know how to deal with it. Okay, you got me.
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1: This is your hit-kicking country.

0: You probably know if you listen to this show with any regularity that a lot of times people do things that just confuse us. Mm-hmm. We don't understand why people do the things that they do. And so sometimes we like to stop and ask those people to do one simple favor for us, and that is explain yourself.
1: Yeah.
0: For example, if you're one of those people that go to sporting events and you wear a jersey of a team that is not playing in the game,
2: yes,
0: explain exactly. yourself.
2: I don't get that.
1: Yeah.
2: You got some explaining to do. Yeah. Here's one thing I can't understand, and I found out it is a actual tradition if you fly into Puerto Rico, but I cannot stand when people clap when the plane lands. I never understood
0: explain
2: that.
0: Explain yourself.
1: What were you expecting? Really? This is a surprise to you?
2: Exactly. Well, if you're flying Spirit Airlines, right. sure. I get it. Sure,
1: yeah, right. What about the people who shoot guns in the air for New Year's or 4th of July, right? They're just shooting guns in the
2: Why?
1: Air. Real bullets. They got to come down.
0: Explain yourself.
2: Explain yourself.
0: Here's some more people I'd like to hear from. People that order steak at a seafood restaurant.
2: Why?
0: Explain yourself.
2: Indeed. Indeed. This one, and I'm a traveler and I love being on the road, but I cannot stand people who slow down in traffic because you saw a cop pull somebody over on the other side of the highway.
1: Yeah.
2: Not even on your side.
1: Right.
2: Explain
0: please,
2: yourself.
0: Please.
1: Come on. Okay, so you're at the restaurant and the waiter goes, hey, this plate's really hot and you touch it. What?
2: You got to.
1: Explain yourself, people.
2: Explain
1: Come on.
2: Yourself.
0: I'd really like to hear the explanation from you people that bite your toenails. Explain yourself.
2: Ah, yes. Well, that's disgusting.
1: They're pretty nimble, though.
2: It is fun to watch, but not fun to watch. People who use FaceTime or maybe even put your phone on speaker when you're surrounded by strangers in public. Please
0: explain yourself.
1: How about people who complain about spending $12 for laundry detergent and then they go to a restaurant and spend $16 for margarita?
2: Yeah.
0: Right? Explain yourself.
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7: A journey from alone and abandoned to one of the most successful businessmen in Georgia history. 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
18: South Georgia weather. From the Weather Channel, I'm Jeff Marr. There may be an occasional shower thunderstorm into this evening, and then overnight a cloudy sky with a low falling to 72 as winds continue out of the northeast. A breezy Tuesday with periods of showers and thunderstorms off and on through the afternoon as the high hits 89. A little bit hotter for Wednesday with a high near 90 with showers and thunderstorms again mainly during the afternoon hours. And we'll hold on to the chance for scattered showers and thunderstorms continuing into the afternoon on Thursday as the high temperature eventually reaches 91.
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in a pinch, man. 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A cast iron skillet swinging lid flipper,

0: This is the best of Broadway and Friends, or at least the best we can do. I thought we had finally gotten to the end of the over-the-top wedding proposals.
1: Oh.
0: You know, yeah. Do it at the ball game.
1: That's where it started, at
0: the
1: ball game.
0: On the Jumbotron, and then, you know, people doing flash mobs and all kind of craziness. And we talked about that guy about a year ago that went out to the somewhere where you can go and dig for diamonds, and, like, he spent, like, a month looking for a diamond so he could have a perfect ring made.
1: Yeah.
0: And all. I mean, just making the rest of us look bad.
2: Yeah. Oh, absolutely.
0: But apparently, we're not quite to the end of it yet, because we have one more here that's happened. And this one, I give the guy credit for creativity, because the setting was kind of cool. They were on an African safari.
1: Oh.
0: Not the kind where you shoot animals.
1: It's where you take pictures.
0: Yeah. You shoot them with
1: your camera. I'd love to do that.
0: And so they're out walking around, and they're like on this wildlife preserve or something, and there's, you know, there's all kind of critters running around out there.
1: And the zebras.
0: They were standing next to a giraffe.
1: Oh, close to
0: a giraffe.
1: They're cool, man.
0: And the guy said, you know what? Now's the time.
1: Here we go.
0: And the lady's name was Montserrat Cox.
1: Wow.
0: Sounds entitled, doesn't it?
1: Yeah.
0: And she was enjoying her wildlife animal safari when her soon-to-be fiancé dropped down on one knee and whipped out the ring and asked her the question. And, of course, she said yes, and she got all emotional. And then the giraffe is in the background watching all this.
1: How beautiful.
0: And the giraffe is like, what y'all doing over there?
1: Yeah.
2: And sticks his neck out.
0: Yeah. He's got to come over there and stick his big long neck into somebody else's business. And somehow or another, the giraffe, like, lowered its head all the way down where it was, like, next to this woman's shoulder.
1: Right.
0: While she's all weepy and she's accepting the proposal and whatnot. And then, I don't know if a fly got on its neck or a bee stung it on the butt. I don't know what happened, but the giraffe jerked its head.
1: Oh, yeah, they do that. You seen giraffes fight?
0: Yeah.
1: They hit their necks together, so yeah, they swing their heads around.
0: Yeah, well, he hit another giraffe. He hit Montserrat.
1: Oh, no.
0: Right in the head.
1: Right when she was getting proposed to.
0: Yes, and so now she's in a neck brace.
1: Oh, dang.
0: Yeah.
1: Really?
0: They posted the video on TikTok. I mean, you got to give them credit. No one else is going to have a proposal like that.
1: That's true.
0: But a bunch of people said the same thing I did. It's like, that might be an omen or something. Sort. I don't really know if things are going to work out for y'all.
1: But how apropos that you get hurt by a giraffe and you're in a neck brace, right? I mean, that's like getting bit by a hippo in the butt.
2: That's funny.
3: 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And let us know you're proud to be a part of the Hit Kickin' Country family on Z94.
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1: From the Weather Channel, I'm Jeff Marr. There may be an occasional shower thunderstorm into this evening, and then overnight a cloudy sky with a low falling to 72 as winds continue out of the northeast. A breezy Tuesday with periods of showers and thunderstorms off and on through the afternoon as the high hits 89. A little bit hotter for Wednesday with a high near 90 with showers and thunderstorms again mainly during the afternoon hours. And we'll hold on to the chance for scattered showers and thunderstorms continuing into the afternoon on Thursday as the high temperature eventually reaches 91.

0: We were talking about Pancake going to the dentist earlier, and the new excuse has been dropped on us. And apparently, that is going to be, well, inflation's real bad.
1: Yeah.
0: And I just don't know if
1: I don't have money for the dentist.
0: Don't know if I can
1: swing it or not. On the totem pole.
0: It's funny to me what people consider to be optional when it's time to start tightening your belt up a little bit. And I dig it. I truly do. Right. I'm right there with you. I understand. You got to cut some stuff out right now. People have apparently, they did a little study about a week ago, and I saw this. It said 2/3 of Americans have cut back on going out to eat.
1: Okay.
0: They've cut back on going to the movies, and we just got them back in the movies.
1: Right.
0: People say they're cutting down on all sorts of entertainment and things with their family because inflation and prices of everything have gotten so crazy. 65% said they are spending less money on concerts and other kind of outdoor stuff. 61% said they're driving less. And there are 4 in 10 people say they're spending less money on groceries. A lot of great value groceries being bought right now.
1: Right. Yeah.
0: There's a lot of boxes that just say mac and cheese on the front.
1: Aldi.
0: Right. Yeah, and that's it. That's all you're getting. People are saying they're cutting back on bread. They're cutting back on milk. They're cutting back on eggs. What the hell are you going to do when it snows?
1: Yeah. Well, we got plenty of pizza rolls and bagel bites, I'll tell you that.
0: People are using their credit cards more to help get through the crunch. Mm. That's a bad idea. And I thought this was interesting. More than 1/3 of Americans are skipping their visits to the dentist because the money, they're cutting into their savings with all the other expensive things that are going on. And so a lot of people are having problems with abscessed teeth, wisdom teeth that need to come out that can't come out yet. Can you imagine walking around with an abscessed tooth?
1: No. Some things you can't ignore, right? Yeah.
0: Listen, you're a man among men if you're walking around with an abscessed tooth going, nah, I just can't swing this right now.
2: There is nothing worse in the world because there's nothing that'll go away other than like you put a little bit of water on it or something like that, like warm water, but then it that's only for like 10, 15 seconds.
0: Right. Yeah, you might get a few seconds of relief, but you're not getting anything long term until you get bad.
1: There's not a good place on your body for an abscess. That's all I'm saying. There's nothing should be abscessed.
0: That's a T-shirt.
1: Yeah, right it is.
0: Right. That is absolute brilliance, what you just said.
1: You're about to get hurt.
0: That's great. Yeah. Oh, my. Grayson's about to hit me with a hammer.
1: He's got a hammer.
2: He has a hammer. Yes, he does.
0: Yeah. Don't hit him, hammer.
2: He's coming to get that abscessed tooth out.
0: Why you got a hammer? Oh, you want to talk? Okay, well, come here.
2: Hey there. Hey, buddy.
1: Hey, dude. Look,
0: this is what he does to me now. He just asked to talk. Now he won't say a word. What you want to say? Say hey to Mitch. Say, hey, Mitch.
2: Hey, buddy. Oh, he was just about to.
0: Come on, say. Oh, you got to have the headphones on.
2: Oh, you got headphones on. Okay. All right. Here, he's putting headsets on right now. All right. Hey, buddy. Hey, Grayson, I sent you something. Well, that was enough.
1: Yeah, hey, Mitch, that's all you get.
2: He took his headphones off.
1: Yeah, hey, Mitch.
0: Oh, the joys of working from home.
2: I love it.
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0: Thanks for listening to the best of Broadway and Friends. I've seen some weird workout plans and some strange diets in my life. People do crazy things trying to get in shape.
1: Right.
0: Yeah. Usually it's some kind of weird thing that you do that doesn't involve eating right and exercise, because Lord knows we're not going to do that.
1: That's true.
0: That's what are you talking about? But there's a guy out there, he's a personal trainer. He lives in Indiana. And he's actually all about eating right and doing exercise. Good. But he came up with this very weird exercise thing that he kind of stumbled into by accident. And apparently it's become a thing now. And it's walking on all fours.
1: What?
0: Yeah. And he says it'll get you ripped in about a year.
1: A year?
0: Well, a year or less. It'll get you ripped. He said he started out, he was doing planks and he was doing bear crawls. Mm-hmm. And that kind of progressed into his current routine. He said there really wasn't any kind of inspiration from any sort of animals. He's not trying to imitate an animal or anything like that. But he says for 30 to 45 minutes a day, he goes out either at a park or a gym. And he walks around. Now, he's not doing the hands and knees all fours.
1: No.
0: He's doing hands on the ground and his feet.
1: I can imagine how hard that is.
0: Think about that for a minute. That's got to be brutal on the core. He says it looks a little weird and people give him some crazy looks, but he says people rarely stop to ask. Well, I can imagine there's a dude walking on all fours in the park. You ain't stopping to talk to that.
1: No.
0: You wouldn't even talk to the homeless dude on the corner.
1: Right.
0: You're not going to talk to the guy walking on all
1: Absolutely
0: fours.
1: Absolutely no way.
0: He's just going to let him have his space for a minute. And a whole bunch of other people have jumped on board and they're trying it now.
2: No.
0: And he's got his little all fours challenge going on TikTok and his other Instagram and whatnot.
1: Yeah, but you got to talk people into this one.
0: Let me tell you something. This dude is ripped. Now, I don't know if it's all the walking on fours, but he is absolutely like he was carved out of the side of a mountain.
1: Yeah.
2: See, we played football. We had to do crab walks. Remember those things?
1: Oh. We used to play crab soccer in gym. That's the same way. You do the on your hands and backwards, and you played soccer that way in the gym. Yeah. It was hard.
0: I never did that.
1: You didn't do that?
2: I never got ripped. No, we didn't get ripped that way.
0: Yeah, we didn't have soccer.
2: You went to a Catholic school.
1: Yeah. I went to a Catholic school.
0: Y'all had money.
1: Right.
0: We had a volleyball net that was ripped in half and both sides were down on the ground.
1: And the only reason you had a volleyball is because a tetherball broke the string.
0: And it worked out good, though, because that net had that big gap in the middle of it, so that's where you knew where you put the fat kid. So

0: when you're playing dodgeball.
1: I bet this guy finds a lot of pennies, though.
2: I think you're right. Yeah.
0: I bet he finds a lot of stuff in the park walking on all fours.
1: Yeah.
3: 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There's a honking of about hell. And let us know you're proud to be a part of the Hit Kickin' Country family on Z94.
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0: So we were talking about this on the show yesterday about how I used to own a mobile DJ company, and I've been to some 900 weddings in my life, and the reception, more the receptions than the actual weddings themselves.
1: Yeah.
0: So I've got a little experience in what we're about to talk about here, and I'm kind of in agreement with all of it. There's a couple that I might call, throw a flag on, but we'll see what you guys think about this. They did a bunch of research over the last couple of years talking to people that had big wedding receptions where you brought in the DJ or a band and all that, and they were trying to put together the ultimate wedding playlist, the songs that you need to play at your reception. And the best advice that I can give to you is this. If you're going to bring people in and you're going to let them dance and have a good time,
2: right,
0: don't give the DJ your personal playlist. Don't hand him your favorite songs,
1: right,
0: because especially if you have eclectic taste in music, because now you're just going to have a room full of people.
1: Now you have your first dance and your daddy-daughter dance. Now you get to pick those, the other ones.
0: And maybe a few others, four or five, you know, whatever. Just say, hey, if you don't mind, sprinkle these songs in throughout the night somewhere. But don't hand him a comprehensive list of songs that no one's ever heard and expect all your friends to have a good time and dance, because it ain't going to happen. And you know who they're going to be mad at? The DJ.
1: Not you.
0: And that ain't fair to the DJ. So don't do that. But here's what they came up with. They put together the ultimate wedding list. We only have the top 10 because we don't have time to do the whole thing. But these are songs that must be played at your wedding reception if you want people to have a good time. And sometimes you got to go old school, and I found that to be true at dang near every reception.
1: Everybody likes the old school.
0: You got to go with the old school. Coming in at number 10. These songs is that if, because sometimes you got, as a DJ, you got to know how to read the room. And when nobody's up doing stuff, you got to find that thing. And there are certain songs, I always called them my secret weapons.
1: Yeah.
0: And here's number 9, and I agree with this one. I got

0: If it gets the old men bouncing their head, because all three of us are bouncing.
1: Yeah, that's right. It's a head bouncer, and this will get the old men out on the floor doing stupid stuff. You want to see white people dance? Put the Bee Gees on.
0: Yeah, there you go. Bee Gees. Overbite dance.
1: And then this one is a great song, and T-Wall and I were talking about this earlier. This is one of those songs you listen to. It doesn't matter what kind of music you like. When you hear this song, you have to go, that's a good song.
2: Yeah.
1: I don't know if it deserves to be in the top 10 of the Ultimate Wedding playlist. Right. Dancing in the Moonlight.

0: could kind of maybe, you
1: it's
0: know,
1: not slow for a slow dance, and it's not fast for a fast dance.
0: That's the kind of song I would play while they were eating dinner.
2: Hello. Yeah, exactly. Yeah,
0: that's good. Okay, it's sure, good atmosphere music, yeah, you know? Here's another one that's in the Ultimate Wedding playlist, and I absolutely agree with this one. I will tell you this. They said it's the version you should play is by Frankie Valli. Mm-hmm. I disagree. I think you got to go Four Seasons on this one. Okay.

0: that song?
1: What?
0: Is it no one that ever requests it knows what it's about?
1: Yeah.
2: That's funny.
0: Here's number five on the Ultimate Wedding Playlist.
3: Oh, yes. The Bridesmaids and Gay Man Dance. There you go. But they get they're the ones that get everybody out dancing, though, man.
0: Yes. You give me five drunk bridesmaids and two gay dudes, we're going to have a party.
3: We're going to have a party. They're the ones that get everybody started, man. I'm telling you.
0: Especially if you throw this one on them.
3: Yeah, you get the crowd clapping at this.
2: Oh, yeah.
3: They're not dancing.
2: Yes.
0: And no wedding reception is, in my mind anyway, is complete without a good sing-along. And what better sing-along is there than this?

0: Grayson for this song.
1: Yes.
2: Oh, just Grayson's favorite song.
1: Yes, Grayson's
2: Grayson
1: to get out there and lead
0: He'll
1: everybody.
0: Get everybody singing.
1: Yeah, he loves it.
3: Here's another one that I question. Not because of the group. I'm very fond of the group. I love Queen. I don't know if this would be the song that I said was the number two on the ultimate wedding list by Queen, because there are other songs by Queen you could play that make people lose their minds. Not that this is a bad song, but I never, in one wedding reception, did I ever play Don't Stop Me Now. Don't Stop Me Now. Play another one, Bites the Dust. They will lose their ever-loving minds.
0: And now, the number one ultimate wedding song is?
3: I got to kind of agree with this one. I never saw it let me down. This one will fill the dance floor up every single time.
2: Yes, sir. Yeah, we got that disco ball going.
3: Right? Make way for the bridesmaids and the gay dudes.
0: Gay man. Party's about to start, y'all.
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9: From the Weather Channel, I'm Jeff Marr. There may be an occasional shower thunderstorm into this evening, and then overnight a cloudy sky with a low falling to 72 as winds continue out of the northeast. A breezy Tuesday with periods of showers and thunderstorms off and on through the afternoon as the high hits 89. A little bit hotter for Wednesday with a high near 90 with showers and thunderstorms again mainly during the afternoon hours. And we'll hold on to the chance for scattered showers and thunderstorms continuing into the afternoon on Thursday as the high temperature eventually reaches 91.
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If any of this sounds familiar, it's because you're listening to the best of Broadway and Friends. And if you've never heard it before, well, nothing I just said matters. Time for our daily trip down to the Sunshine State to see what's going on. Is it the heat, the humidity, the extra heat? Yeah, we don't know, but something is making these people...

0: Broadway.
1: Oh, we're going to Tampa today.
2: Hey. Love me some Tampa.
3: Yeah, it's good.
1: Oh, yeah. So here's what happened in Tampa. We got a guy in Tampa. He was driving. He got pulled over, regular traffic stop. Mm-hmm. Don't know why. Probably tail light out. That's usually how this kind of stuff starts. The Hillsborough County Sheriff's Department said two deputies pulled him over. And when they went up to the window to talk to Fabricio Jimenez.
4: Mm-hmm. Fabricio.
1: Fabricio Jimenez.
3: Of the Tampa Jimenezes.
1: That's a fine family. You know, Fabricio Jimenez sounds like the name of an entertainer of some sort.
3: Sure does.
1: Famous singer.
3: Exactly.
1: Maybe a great actor from South America or something. Not a guy.

0: with cocaine on his nose.
1: Oh, still on his nose.
0: They said when they walked up to the driver's side window, his nose was covered in a white powdery substance.
1: Oh, there you go.
2: You got some Fabricio all over your nose.
1: Yeah.
0: My first thing I'd have had to say was, I was eating donuts.
1: Yeah, right.
2: Donuts.
0: Yeah. I threw them out the window, wrapped me a ticket for littering. Mm-hmm. But that is not what he said. They swabbed it right there on the side of the road.
1: Oh, they had a swabber ready to go.
0: And it tested positive for cocaine.
1: Of course it did.
2: Yeah. Devil's dandruff.
0: Yep. Mm-hmm. That's what it was. It was also just the beginning of Fabricio's problems because they searched the backpack that was in the car and they found 250 grams of marijuana and 13 Xanax pills.
2: Oh, boy.
1: Ah.
0: I'm not sure what kind of trip he was taking, but it sounds like it was going to neutralize itself at some point.
2: Grateful Dead tour.
1: All going to even out, baby.
0: I'm going to snort coke and take Xanax. I don't know that that's a good... Why don't you just not do any of it and it'll be the same?
1: Right.
0: Deputy said... that Mr. Jimenez told them that the cocaine on his nose, say it with me, everybody, that ain't mine.
3: It wasn't me.
0: They promptly arrested him on drug charges. Oh. Jimenez told the cops that the cocaine belonged to his friend, who usually keeps it in his
4: pockets.
0: At which point the deputies told Mr. Jimenez, you're probably following your friend a little too closely.
1: Yeah, he is.
0: So we once again ask the burning question.
5: What's up, Florida? What's up? What's up, Florida? What's up, Florida? Jump on it. Jump on it. Jump on it.
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7: From the Weather Channel, I'm Jeff Marr. There may be an occasional shower thunderstorm into this evening, and then overnight a cloudy sky with a low falling to 72 as winds continue out of the northeast. A breezy Tuesday with periods of showers and thunderstorms off and on through the afternoon as the high hits 89. A little bit hotter for Wednesday with a high near 90 with showers and thunderstorms again mainly during the afternoon hours. And we'll hold on to the chance for scattered showers and thunderstorms continuing into the afternoon on Thursday as the high temperature eventually reaches 91.

0: are we headed, Broadway?
1: Oh, we're going to Tampa today.
2: Hey, love me some Tampa.
3: Yeah, that's good.
0: Oh, yeah.
1: So here's what happened in Tampa. We got a guy in Tampa. He was driving. He got pulled over, regular traffic stop. Mm-hmm. Don't know why. Probably tail light out. That's usually how this kind of stuff starts. The Hillsborough County Sheriff's Department said two deputies pulled him over. And when they went up to the window to talk to Fabricio Jimenez. Fabricio Jimenez.
3: Of the Tampa Jimenezes. Yes.
1: That's a fine family. You know, Fabricio Jimenez sounds like the name of an entertainer of some sort.
3: Sure does.
1: Famous singer.
3: Exactly.
1: Maybe a great actor from South America or something. Not a guy that gets pulled over on the side of the road in Tampa, Florida with cocaine on his nose.
3: Oh, still on his nose.
1: They said when they walked up to the driver's side window, his nose was covered in a white powdery substance.
3: Oh, there you go.
4: You got some Fabricio all over your nose.
3: Yeah.
1: My first thing I'd have had to say was, I was eating donuts.
3: Yeah, right.
4: Donuts.
1: Yeah. I threw them out the window, wrapped me a ticket for littering. Mm-hmm. But that is not what he said. They swabbed it right there on the side of the road.
3: Oh, they had a swabber ready to go.
1: And it tested positive for cocaine.
3: Of course it did.
4: Yeah. Devil's dandruff.
1: Yep. Mm-hmm. That's what it was. It was also just the beginning of Fabricio's problems because they searched the backpack that was in the car and they found 250 grams of marijuana and 13 Xanax pills.
3: Oh, boy.
4: Ah.
1: I'm not sure what kind of trip he was taking, but it sounds like it was going to neutralize itself at some point.
4: Grateful Dead tour.
3: All going to even out, baby.
1: I'm going to snort coke and take Xanax. I don't know that that's a good... Why don't you just not do any of it and it'll be the same?
3: Right.
1: Deputy said that Mr. Jimenez told them that the cocaine on his nose, say it with me, everybody, that ain't mine.
2: It wasn't me.
1: They promptly arrested him on drug charges. Jimenez told the cops that the cocaine belonged to his friend, who usually keeps it in his
4: hot pockets.
1: At which point the deputies told Mr. Jimenez, you're probably following your friend a little too closely.
3: Yeah, he is.
1: So we once again ask the burning question.
5: What's up, Florida? What's up? What's up, Florida? What's up, Florida? Jump on it. Jump on it. Jump on it.
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0: This is the best of Broadway and Friends.
1: I think if you could say one thing about the three of us, and I wish Sweet Becca was here because maybe she could back me up on this, because I think she would. I think you could say, if nothing else, we're gentlemen.
2: Yeah.
1: I mean, we all three try to be very nice to not just ladies, but to everybody. We try to be a gentleman everywhere we go, hold the door, pull the chair out, whatever you need, take the coat, whatever you need to do to help a lady out, especially. And sometimes in this day and age, that'll get you in trouble.
2: Right.
1: Because, you know, there are some women out there that don't want you to hold that door for them. And they'll give you the stink eye.
2: I do it myself. And then
1: you hold that door and they just look at you like, I could have gotten that.
2: Yeah.
1: I'm like, I know you could, man.
2: Need your help.
1: And I'm going to let go of it now and you need to move quick so it don't hit you on the way out. And so it doesn't bother me if they just walk through and don't say anything. Mm-hmm. Like 99.9% of the time you get a thank you.
2: Right.
1: And then you sometimes you get the stink eye. But very rarely does anybody just walk by and not say anything.
2: Yeah. Something's going to happen.
1: And it wouldn't bother me if they didn't say thank you. Yeah. I wouldn't care.
2: Well, and you're right. Most of the time they do say thank you.
1: Yeah. But it wouldn't
2: bother me. Not just open them for ladies. I mean, if there's somebody behind
1: everybody,
2: me, a guy, you know, anybody
1: that's coming toward the door, if I'm walking out of it, I'm going to hold the door. This is the way I was raised. Well, there's a guy in named Joshua Murray. He's 25 years old, and he lives in New Haven, Connecticut. And he was at the Family Dollar the other day. Mm-hmm. And apparently he was raised to do the same thing we were just talking about. If you see a woman coming up to the door, you hold the door for the lady. And so he, you know, exercised some chivalry and he held the door open. And she didn't say thank you.
2: Uh-oh.
1: Now, as I said, that wouldn't bother me.
2: No, me either.
1: But it got all up on Joshua.
2: He didn't like it?
1: He didn't like that none. Mm. And he was not happy with the fact that she didn't say thank you. So rather than just going, hey, lady. Mm-hmm. You owe me a thank you.
2: Right. Or just say you're welcome. That's passive aggressive.
1: In a very sarcastic, snarky way. Yeah. You're welcome. Mm-hmm. No, he didn't do any of that. He pulled a gun.
2: Uh-uh.
1: Yeah.
2: at the Family Dollar.
1: Right there at the front door of the Family Dollar, there stands Joshua pointing a gun at this lady. Yeah. Going, where's my thank you?
2: Yeah.
1: Now, the cops tracked him down about a half mile away, and they arrested him for a breach of peace and resisting arrest because apparently he was mad still when they called up with him, so he fought him a little bit. And he didn't have a permit for the gun, so they tacked on a charge for carrying a permit or a pistol without a permit, which happens to be a felony.
2: Yeah.
1: So he didn't get a thank you. Now he's going to jail.
3: This thing, though, holding the door is one thing, but letting somebody in line in the car and let them in your lane and they don't wave hi back.
1: Oh, I'm going to put you in the wall for that.
3: I'm going to, absolutely. Yeah. Why is that any different? I don't
1: know. You got to at least give me the two-finger wave.
3: Yeah.
1: You got to at least give me that to acknowledge that I took time out of my day to let you in front of me in traffic. Because I always I don't even do stupid stuff. Like when I'm waving at somebody lets me in line, I will actually say out loud, thank you, like they can hear me.
2: Right.
1: I don't know why I do that.
3: Yeah. I go Marcel Marceau on my...
2: Our audience
3: can't hear me, dude.
1: Yeah, they can't read lips on the radio, Pancake.
2: I wonder if Joshua said thank you when they opened the back door of the squad car and put their hand on his head so he wouldn't bump his head.
3: Yeah, that's courteous.
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0: We haven't checked in on our favorite Twitter page this week, so I think it's time for us to go to the fess hole. If you don't know what the fess hole is, it's a place where you can confess things anonymously that you don't want to tell anybody, but you really need to get off your chest, and people use it a lot. Here is the latest we have of confessions from the fess hole. I sat behind an annoying guy at the movies the other night. He was 10 minutes away from winning an eBay auction, so I found the item he was trying to buy and began a bidding war. The guy won, but he paid $30 more than he should have. Turn your phone off in the theater.
1: Yeah. I like it. Amen. There you go. I love going through the festival. Here's one. My preschool daughter's favorite TV show is South Park. Not Peppa Pig, like most small children's. I have to beg her not to tell her teachers at school out of fear of being a bad parent.
2: Well, that's, yeah. Right.
1: That's not too bad, but I can understand that one.
2: And in her lunch every day, she gets cheesy poofs. This person says, my 15-year-old daughter desperately wanted a really expensive pair of Ray-Bans. I said, well, only if you buy them yourself. So she did, man. She saved up her money and she bought them, and then they sat on them and broke them and bought a fake pair to replace, and they say she doesn't even know.
0: And that's why you confess that stuff on the fess hole.
2: Right.
0: Exactly. Say that at the dinner table.
1: All types of people do these confessions, including this guy. He's a owner of a nightclub, or he passed since he owned a nightclub. He said, my granddad mistakenly ordered 12 cases of alcohol-free German beer that couldn't get refunded.
0: Oh.
1: Well, we put them in the fridge and sold them after 2 a.m. once people were drunk on normal beer. Not one complaint. Well, no, they didn't get drunk.
2: Yeah. That's brilliant. Awesome.
0: And one more confession from the fess hole. This guy said, I carry 2 cooked pieces of sausages in a plastic bag when I take my dog out for a walk. When the dog does his business, I pretend to pick it up, but I never do. Oh, I never have. Oh, anybody says anything, I just point to the bag pretending, hey, look, I got it right here.
1: Yeah.
0: And after we get done with our walk, the dog and I each have a sausage for a snack.
3: Honk your horn loud and proud when you pass the studio. And let us know you're proud to be a part of the Hit Kickin' Country family on Z94.
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9: South Georgia weather. From the Weather Channel, I'm Jeff Marr. There may be an occasional shower thunderstorm into this evening, and then overnight a cloudy sky with a low falling to 72 as winds continue out of the northeast. A breezy Tuesday with periods of showers and thunderstorms off and on through the afternoon as the high hits 89. A little bit hotter for Wednesday with a high near 90 with showers and thunderstorms again mainly during the afternoon hours. And we'll hold on to the chance for scattered showers and thunderstorms continuing into the afternoon on Thursday as the high temperature eventually reaches 91.
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0: 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Once or twice I've seen people talking about this on TV and stuff where they say, like, I'm going to be retiring, and instead of going into, like, a nursing facility mm-hmm. or an assisted living place or buying a house somewhere, I've saved up my money mm-hmm. and I've got it all budgeted out, and I'm going to spend the rest of my life living on a cruise ship.
1: That's starting to be a thing, for real.
2: I've heard this.
0: And, you know, if you like to be on a cruise ship, I would think that'd probably be a pretty good way to round things out.
1: And a lot of times cheaper. My aunt, who was not married and she had a lot of money socked away, she was in a nursing home the last few years of her life. And I'm not kidding, $15,000 a month.
0: Oh, yeah.
1: $15,000? Who has that money?
0: Yeah, I have a friend of mine that his mom passed away a couple of years ago, and he had her in a facility not too far from here. And he told me once it was almost $20,000 a month.
1: Isn't that crazy?
0: What they were paying for her to live there.
3: You think about it, they get everything's taken care mm-hmm. of.
0: All your meals.
3: Every meal. Right. And activities and lodging and yada yada.
1: A cruise is a lot cheaper than that.
0: I mean, if you're a booze hound, this is probably a bad plan because you got to have your little card getting punched.
1: Well, sometimes they have all inclusive.
0: Well, if you can do that.
1: Yeah.
0: There's a dude named Mario Salcedo, mm-hmm. and he says he's been moving between cruise ships ever since he retired from some multinational corporation at the age of 47.
1: Okay.
0: 20 years ago.
1: Oh, wow. 20 years he's been on a cruise
0: 20
1: ship.
0: Years. He's been literally living at sea. I'd love to talk to him about the pandemic.
1: Yeah.
0: Because that was not a good time to be on a cruise ship. That sucked right there.
1: Kind of lonely on
0: I would imagine.
1: Ship.
0: It was just him and the captain and the dude swabbing the deck. Nobody else is out there. But he says that it cost him between $60,000 and $70,000 a year, and that pays for everything. Hmm. He books his cruises 2 years in advance. But here's the kicker. He says after 20 years of living at sea, he only gets on dry land about 15 days out of every year now because he has figured out that he no longer has the ability to walk in a straight line on dry land.
1: That's funny.
3: I can believe that. But neither does T-Wall with all the beer he drinks.
0: Yeah, different. He's cruising in a totally different way, Pancake.
1: You know what I noticed? I took that train ride about a week ago. And people go up and they get their food in the car, and they come back. Everybody looks like they're drunk, walking on a train.
3: You're right.
1: Except me, I was walking straight.
0: That has to be a weird feeling, though, walking up. You go up the aisle on a train, and when you come back, you're walking in the opposite direction that the train's moving. Uh-huh. That's got to throw your brain in all kind of a loop.
1: Sure.
0: That's got to be a mess.
1: Yep.
0: But for $70,000 a year.
1: That's not bad, man.
0: I don't know. I don't know what kind of rooms, because I wouldn't want to stay in one of those little broom closets they put you in.
1: Yeah.
3: So, all right. So I'm reading up on him, and he has been living for over 20 years. He had a 15-month gap because of COVID-19.
0: Okay.
3: So he didn't do it then. Yeah. At the beginning of the pandemic, his last day on a cruise ship was March 15th. He didn't want to stay in Miami, so he searched Caribbean islands, and he went to the Caribbean and basically stay there. And then he is not on any social media, and he says he will not do any more interviews with the media.
0: Done, huh?
3: And his name is Super Mario.
0: So. Of course it is.
1: Yeah, I guess. Of course. My luck, I get caught on a Disney cruise. It's a small world after all. Oh, yeah.
3: You would hate it.
4: 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And let us know you're proud to be a part of the Hit Kickin' Country family on Z94.
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13: From the Weather Channel, I'm Jeff Marr. There may be an occasional shower thunderstorm into this evening, and then overnight a cloudy sky with a low falling to 72 as winds continue out of the northeast. A breezy Tuesday with periods of showers and thunderstorms off and on through the afternoon as the high hits 89. A little bit hotter for Wednesday with a high near 90 with showers and thunderstorms again mainly during the afternoon hours. And we'll hold on to the chance for scattered showers and thunderstorms continuing into the afternoon on Thursday as the high temperature eventually reaches 91.

0: I'm just going to go ahead and before we even get into this, issue a formal apology.
1: Really?
0: Yeah, and that way you won't have to send in your complaints because we already know that it's going to offend some people.
2: Okay.
0: Just go ahead and get that out there because I know there are sensitive ears.
1: Right.
0: And we're about to make them burn a little bit. Mm-hmm. And I'm blaming this on my son, Chandler.
1: Okay.
0: I'm hanging this on Chandler because he's the one that pointed this out to me. Chandler is a musician like his dad, only a much, much, much, much better musician.
2: He's good.
3: Than his dad. Great kid, man. Yeah, I'm so impressed with him.
0: Solid dude. I'm very proud of him. We raised him right. Yep. Thank goodness. And he paid attention. So he's a good dude. But he loves music and he's always listening to music. And I was telling T the other day, he's got very eclectic taste in music. Mm-hmm. He listens to everything.
1: Right.
0: And he brought this to me the other day and we were talking about song lyrics, and he said, have you ever noticed that when people are singing and they say the word fought, that if they
3: F-O-U-G-H-T?
0: Yeah, like I fought, so I fought the law and the law won. Yeah, you know, I can't, I fought the feeling or whatever. Yeah. And if they sing it with a certain accent or if they're in a hurry, it doesn't sound like they said the word fought.
1: Yeah,
3: I'll get out.
0: It sounds like they're singing about farting. Now, again, this is my son bringing this to me.
1: Right.
0: Now.
1: Okay,
0: and of course, he brought examples. Mm-hmm. And so, just so that this isn't just stuck in my head, I wanted everyone to be dwelling on it. And I promise you, you'll never hear these songs the same way again. Because once he pointed it out to me, listen, Ariana Grande did it. I was a liar. I gave into the fire.
1: No, I should have fought it. See? No, I should have farted. She said it. She did. She said that.
0: But it doesn't just stop there. Elton John and Dua Lipa have a song about the same thing. And I can't believe that Elton John, I mean, he is a knight, for heaven's sakes, singing about such nonsense.
1: Sir Elton John.
0: Yeah. Oh, and even if you dip back a little bit, back in the day, Destiny's Child. Shoes on my feet, I farted.
1: She farted twice.
3: You are cursing me, dude. I will never hear anything else.
0: Oh. No, if you're a fan of The Weeknd, he's got gas. Doesn't have gas.
3: That was a hell of a weekend. Yeah.
0: And don't think country musicians are exempt from this. Zach Brown did it too. She got too close, so far, and now I'm lost.
1: Trying to find me a better way. I can relate. She got too close, so I farted. Yeah. I do that all the time at home.
3: That is one way to get women around you. Have you ever noticed that? Is that you're like, oh, dear God, she got too close, so far, and now I'm lost. Trying to
0: find me a better way. And not only did Little John do it, Little John did it loud.
3: Yeah. Okay. The Zach Brown one, never will I ever hear it ever again.
0: I told you. Zach,
3: you tell Chandler, he is a genius.
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1: Ran across this the other day. This guy, he's like a diet expert or something, and a health and sleep guy and whatever. And he was talking about myths that we all believe about health and sleep that are absolutely not true, and we need to stop believing them.
2: Right.
1: And I was looking through it, and I was like, oh, wow, that makes a lot of sense. And I'm guilty of a couple of these things.
2: Yeah, because sleep's really important.
1: It is important. It's important to your health. And, and if you're trying to lose weight and all that, sleep factors into all of that.
2: Yes, it does.
1: And so some myths that he says you need to let go of immediately. Here's myth number one. Popular diets are everywhere, so they got to work. Just put a diet in the book does not mean that it's going to work. Yeah, I know the whole world went nuts over keto there for a while. And keto worked. You clearly lost a lot of weight, but you also weren't getting any fruits. And, I mean, you weren't getting stuff you needed. You were just eating like a caveman there for a while.
2: Now you got scurvy.
1: Yeah.
2: Right? You know?
1: And nobody wants that.
2: No, you don't want scurvy.
3: That's another myth. It's okay to take your smartphone to bed.
1: Guilty as charged.
3: I think we all are. Research has linked nighttime use of smartphones to trouble falling asleep, sleeping less, and tiredness because of the harmful blue light that comes from the phone. Even iPhone came out and said, hey, we have this thing where they'll take the blue out, but even still, that's going to keep you up. So keep that in mind.
2: Yeah, that's true. And plus, you're going to lean over and check it.
1: Right. If it's in arm's length, you're going to look.
2: Myth number three, social media can inspire you to diet and exercise.
1: Yeah, I don't know who believes that. I've never looked at a social media post and thought, boy, if I just exercised a little bit, I could look like that.
3: I don't
1: even care. I'm just trying to figure out, why is there a chicken in the background? It's kind of stuff I think. Here's another one. Hitting snooze helps you get more sleep.
3: Oh, yeah.
1: Oh, we're all guilty of this. It is not true. It is absolutely not true. Your brain falls back into a new dream cycle after you hit snooze, and when it goes off 9 minutes later, you might be in the middle of that cycle, and you wake up feeling worse than you would if you'd just gotten up the first time, because now you're all groggy and stuff.
2: Yeah. Man, I can hit the snooze button. I could sleep all night 9 minutes at a time. I can.
3: I still want somebody to tell me why it's 9 minutes.
2: I know. Why is it not 10?
1: Never understood why it's 9 minutes.
3: All right. Now, myth number five. He says you can lose belly fat with crunches. I've heard this one before, but sadly, you can't actually target specific areas to move that fat out of your way. In reality, exercise burns fat all over your body, not just where the workout targets. So keep that in mind.
1: So we're not saying crunches are bad.
2: Right.
1: We're just saying that crunches are not going to be the only thing. You know, you may do crunches and all of a sudden, you know, your butt gets smaller instead of your abs getting bigger.
2: So. I got most of that from eating stuff that crunches. Right? Yeah. Myth number six. It's best to stay in bed when you can't sleep. So here you are. You're up, but you can't sleep. You're like, I'm just going to stay here in bed until, I'll fall asleep. Experts say it's actually one of the worst things you can do if you can't sleep for more than 20 minutes or so, because it trains your brain to associate the bed with a lack of sleep at that point.
3: Oh,
2: so you're better off. You get up, do something kind of boring, but don't get on.

0: screen, don't watch TV, and keep the lights dim, and then try again in a little bit.
1: Well, or do the T-wall method, and that's just
0: right.
1: Pass out.
0: Have another beer.
1: Drink until you pass out.
2: Can't sleep. Clearly, I need more booze.
0: Here, yeah.
3: Honk your horn loud and proud when you pass the studio. And let us know you're proud to be a part of the Hit Kickin' Country family on Z94.
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0: So we're all dads here, and we've had that time in life where we're trying to teach our kids manners.
1: Yeah.
0: Teach them their manners. I mean, I'm and so is Pancake. We're from the South. Right. And manners are huge in the South.
1: Well, your kids are very polite. Well, yes, sir, yes, ma'am.
0: That's how they were raised. And sometimes people look at you funny when you do that whole yes, ma'am, no, sir stuff.
2: And they get offended. That bothers me even more.
0: And they can just get over it as far as I'm concerned.
2: Yes, sir.
0: You know, I hate it that you don't like being called ma'am. That's what my children were raised to do because that's what I was raised to do. But here's what we will do, though. We'll teach the kids manners, like especially when it comes to eating. And then we just throw them right out the window.
1: Yeah.
0: I mean, think about that. So think about your table manners that your mom taught you when you were growing
1: up.
0: And what do you do now? For example, if you go out to eat with people, do you start eating before everybody else starts eating?
1: You got
0: to
1: wait.
0: No, you're supposed to, I mean, like if you order and your food shows up first, do you just dig in or do you, you're supposed to wait until everyone has their food. That's the polite thing to do.
1: Even when that jackleg ordered a whole pizza for himself and everybody else just ordered a sandwich. Yeah. And you know it's going to take a half an hour for him to get his.
2: And the jackleg needs to go, hey, y'all go ahead and eat. I did this.
1: Yeah.
2: I tell you, Liza, she'll make great dinners, but and she go, all right, y'all, it's time to eat. We sit down, and then she'll put it at the table, but then she's not done in the kitchen, so I get this gorgeous plate in front of me, and I'm starving, and she's not done cooking yet. I'm like, don't call me to the
1: table. Yeah, it's getting cold, right?
2: Yeah. She'll take a while.
0: Don't ring the bell till it's actually time to ring the bell.
2: That's right. So I think there should be some kind of notes on those, you know what I'm saying?
0: Oh, absolutely. Here's another one that we forget about all the time.
2: It's using your phone at the table. Listen, we get onto our kids all the time. We say, don't take phones to the table.
1: Right.
2: And then we go outside or we go cooking at a fast food restaurant or any kind of restaurant. First thing we do, we start doing it. So we got to get that out of our mindset.
1: How about this one? Those people that cut up all their food before they even start eating. They got to cut all the meat up, then they cut all the whatever up, and then they cut this up.
2: No. I don't do that.
1: It's kind of weird. I mean, it's like you got a 5-year-old next to you and you're cutting everything up before you can eat it, right?
2: Well, I don't do it. Liza cuts mine up for me.
0: Oh,
2: so I don't,
0: of course she does.
1: Yeah, right.
0: Of course she does. Nothing like being a camp man.
1: It's tough down there in Florida, man.
2: It's embarrassing when there's somebody right between us, too, and she leans over to cut it.
1: Right, yeah.
0: Here's another thing we tell our kids not to do, and as adults, we just throw it right out the window. Hogging the conversation while you're at dinner. It's rude no matter where you are, but people that do it while you're trying to eat, it drives you crazy. It also makes you eat very slowly
1: because
0: you're too busy yakking the whole time.
1: Yeah,
0: and then everybody's got to wait on you. Now we're going to be late for the movie, stupid.
1: Yeah, I have a sister. She talks through the whole meal. So, I mean, you're done and you're sitting there.
0: Yeah.
1: And she's just now starting on it, right?
2: Just as, you know, the rules are the exceptions, I think when alcohol's involved in it, it seems like that person is the one that always hogs.

0: station a lot, too. So keep that in mind. All right. Using the bread to clean your plate like it's an edible sponge. Do it in your house. Yeah. Hey, no one cares.
1: Sop all you want at home.
0: Sop it up and down. But when you're with other people, don't do it.
2: Yeah,
1: yeah, I'll lick a plate at home.
2: I will.
1: I've seen you lick a plate at Ruth's Chris. What are you talking about?
2: That's some good eating.
0: Yeah, it is.
2: Also, elbows on the table. Remember that? That's like your grandma used to tell you.
1: Yeah.
2: Don't put your elbows on the table. I never got why you can't put your elbows.
1: I'm guilty as charged on that because it's not comfortable if my elbows aren't on the table. I don't do good. I mean, I can get, you know, you don't put your elbows on the table and prop up on your hands like you're taking a senior portrait.
0: That's true.
1: But I sometimes I got to lean a little bit.
2: And why do they stop with elbows? Really, you shouldn't put any body part on the table.
0: It happened once. Okay.
1: Although if you have that capability, there's a website with some money attached to it waiting for you.
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15: On the Weather Channel, I'm Jeff Marr. There may be an occasional shower thunderstorm into this evening, and then overnight a cloudy sky with a low falling to 72 as winds continue out of the northeast. A breezy Tuesday with periods of showers and thunderstorms off and on through the afternoon as the high hits 89. A little bit hotter for Wednesday with a high near 90 with showers and thunderstorms again mainly during the afternoon hours. And we'll hold on to the chance for scattered showers and thunderstorms continuing into the afternoon on Thursday as the high temperature

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Hope you've had a great Labor Day. 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Like, summer doesn't technically end for another couple weeks. Let me enjoy my denial. I still have sunscreen. 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

0: You ever notice how these three-day holiday weekends sound like an incredible amount of free time? Speed up. Think about it. Friday afternoon, you're practically a millionaire. We've got 3 days. Then Saturday disappears doing errands. Sunday gets eaten by whatever plans you agreed to. And Monday, you spend half the day thinking about going back to work tomorrow. So somehow we took an extra 24 hours off and turned it into about 7 usable hours, which coincidentally I'll spend sitting somewhere staring at my phone.
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1: 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At this point, if my shirt is clean and fits, I'm wearing it. Fashion rules have lost all jurisdiction.

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1: He just announced a new album dropping October 30th, but for now you can check out his greatest hits compilation called Setlist Staples. Dustin Lynch on the show in minutes.
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0: B-Dub Dustin Lynch. What's going on, my man?
1: Yo, good to be hanging out, man.
0: I know.
1: Excited for this project we got.
0: Little technical difficulties to start off the day, but, you know, we got past it. That's what matters. It's kind of a, you know, technical difficulties, kind of a set list staple sometimes. You know, you just, it happens, and then you just, it's not that it happens, it's just you get through them, and that's what we did.
1: That's why we love live shows and live radio, right?
0: Yeah, I heard when you get to release your first greatest hits album that you get a pontoon boat. I think that that is accurate, right? Because you got one of those, or was that just completely coincidental?
1: It was coincidental, yeah. I just got a new boat. Great way to kind of cap the summer off. I dropped it in the water, and then we had to get on the tour bus. So I haven't actually had a proper day on it, but it's coming soon, right around the corner. To be able to put this project together, you know, 10 number one hits that we've had has been pretty surreal experience.
0: I know you're a Lake Powell guy, but that's like near record lows. Have you been able to get out there this year, or are you worried that it's not going to be a thing, you know, anymore? Like what's the status update there?
1: Yeah, we actually hit it back in July. We got our, it used to be an annual trip. Now we're doing it every other year. Just a bunch of buddies and athletes and artists. We've all kind of become friends through the years during different stuff and different tours. And we gathered, it's a big group of us, like 6-7 houseboats. Got a ton of jet skis and surf boats and stuff like that. We camped for a week and make some great memories and get some great content out of it always.
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6: When I was growing up in Alabama, we didn't have cowboys. 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And that was our version of a cowboy where I grew up.
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1: The only problem with the 3-day weekend where the third day is on a Monday is that Tuesday shows up carrying Monday's workload. 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